got a black magic woman. Yes, I got a black magic woman. Got me so blind I can't see. That she's a black magic woman and she's trying to make the devil out of me. Don't turn your back on me, baby. Don't turn your back on me, baby. Yes, don't turn your back on me, baby. You're messing around with your tricks. Don't turn your back on me, baby, 'cause you might just make up my magic spell.

0: 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Rádio Carvalho 87.6. 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

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Here, right here, right here, let the music play on. Move and kick and groove and let the music play. Here, right here, right here, let the music play on.

0: the name of the king is Rock, Rock. Super educated, I'm smarter than Spock, Spock. You ever tell me you will agree? Ain't no brother like the K-I-D-D. You know what I mean? Tell you with the echo? Tell you.
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Dakota medicine man said, peace comes within the souls of men when they realize their oneness with the universe. When they realize it is really everything.

It wasn't easy getting used to this. I used to scream, but it's not true. And it's only when the door is locked.

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Look, if you had one shot or one opportunity to seize everything you ever wanted, one moment, would you capture it?

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2: It was a teenage wedding and the old folks wished them well. You could see that Pierre did truly love the mademoiselle.